0: Dit is Joe.
1: Good times.
0: Great music.
1: Dit is Nieuw bij Joe.
2: I knew it, I knew you.
1: Taylor Swift.
3: Hey, it's Taylor.
1: I knew it, I knew you.
0: Good

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I refuse to lose another friend to drugs. Just come home.

0: Is it? Yes. I'm not sure that works as well.
1: I do. That's so Kylie.
0: Sort of more Pinky and Perky than Kylie.
1: It's quite high pitched, but she was like that in the 80s.
0: There's something in it. Do you know what? I think we're onto something here.
2: Ik vond het geweldig, die vergelijking tussen Kylie Minogue en Rick Astley. En die laatste, die ga ik nu nog eens draaien. This is never gonna give you...

And I touched your face, narcotic mindfulness, Mary Jane. And I called